0: immer die besten neuen Hits.
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mundane, a masterpiece. 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I take one look at you, you're taking me out.

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Day after day, we'll make the mundane a masterpiece. Oh my, my, oh my, my love. I take one look at you, you're taking me out.